won the heart of my loved one, and with hers they are never alone. If these hands fill their task, what more could you ask? For these fingers have worked

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They can look, but they better not touch her. She belongs to Pierre LeBeau. They say he found her down in Seattle, won her at a young and tender age. Now she sings up here while the men drink beer like a bird in a gilded cage. And one time a man from Dawson challenged Pierre for Rose's hand. Now he lies below with a bitter snow in this wild and

Then one night a Bigfoot just happened to be passing by. And there in the dark, his lonely heart was touched by Rose's lullaby. So he walked into the bar room, and everybody turned around to stare. But he looked to them just like a bearded man in a coat of grizzly hair. Bigfoot saw the Yukon Rose, and their eyes met through the gloom. And she was hypnotized by his gentle eyes and was drawn across the room. Now they say love has no boundaries, and I reckon that it's right. There's beauty

Now Pierre was in the back room, dealing cards when the music stopped. Laid his hand down and looked around, said nobody touched that pot. Walked out to the bar room, and the trouble soon began. And his blood ran cold when he saw the rose in the arms of the tall, strange man. Pierre walked up and he grabbed her. He shoved her towards the stage, and the gentle look in the stranger's eyes turned wild and red with rage. And then with just one mighty blow, Pierre lay on the sawdust floor. The tall, strange man took the lady's hand and walked out through the door. Well, no one dared to follow, and where he took her no one knows. But we all jumped back when we saw the tracks of Bigfoot in the snow. Some say she probably died that winter. She should have, I suppose. But just last night, neath the northern